0: Broadcasting at 107.9 from Ottawa, Ontario.
1: Since it's had too many syllables, apologize!
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0: on the sea floor, you're going to have sea beets, sea yams, sea cabbage. Have you ever had a sea salad? Have you ever had sea...
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0: play so many great bands on CKDJ, like Civillain. And Civillain. And the hit band, Civillain.
1: Emma, shut up.
2: CKDJ has other cool bands too, like Stone Cold Crows.
0: Oh yeah, my bad. We also got Radmore. CKDJ's so sick.
3: These are the sounds of impaired driving. And then...
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3: 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Emergency response costs, doctors, caregivers, and more. Studies show that impaired driving costs us billions of dollars each year. But the victims of impaired driving pay the biggest price. Change for the better. MAD Canada, helping the victim, stopping the crime.
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1: 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They begged us not to do it. 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

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Join your students' association at the Observatory for Dirty Bingo. Hosted. Looking for a night that's a little dirty? 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
1: They said we couldn't do it. They said we shouldn't do it. They begged us not to do it, and we did it anyway.

0: CKDJ News.
1: Now this update from the Canadian Press. Ottawa is considering legal changes to improve labor relations, but the Liberals insist it will not compromise workers' right to strike or bargain. Jobs Minister Patty Hajdu's department held months of consultations with unions, employers, and other stakeholders over the spring and summer about the state of the Canada Labor Code. Traders are increasingly betting that the Bank of Canada could end its year-long rate hold and deliver an interest rate hike as early as October. The sudden shift in market expectations is primarily driven by surging global oil prices tied to the war in Iran and a recent rate hike by the U.S. Federal Reserve. A bombing at a mosque near police offices in northwestern Pakistan has killed at least 21 and wounded at least 80. The attack occurred in the city of Kohat and comes amid a surge of regional violence. And a Canadian biographical drama focusing on the early life and career of Formula One driver Gilles Villeneuve will close out the Toronto International Film Festival tomorrow. From the Canadian Press, I'm Don Mitchell.
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0: CKDJ News.
1: From the National Newsroom of the Canadian Press, I'm John Kennedy. U.S. President Donald Trump says the United States has reached a deal with Denmark to expand its military presence in Greenland. Trump says the agreement gives the U.S. permanent control over security and other needs in the Danish territory, and that work on a larger military presence will begin immediately. Denmark's prime minister says the three governments will sign the agreement next week, but the deal still needs approval from Denmark and Greenland. The deal follows months